0: Good morning. We've gabbed the whole night through. 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Good morning to you.
1: Nothing could be grander than to be in Louisiana in the morning.
0: In the morning, it's great to stay up late. Good morning. Good morning to
1: Might
0: you.
1: Might be just as zippy if we was in Mississippi.
0: When we left the movie show, the future wasn't bright. But came the dawn, the show goes on, and I don't want to say good night.
1: Don't say good morning.
0: Good morning.
1: Rainbows are shining through.
0: Good morning.
1: Good morning.
0: Bonjour.
1: Monsieur.
0: Buenos dias.
1: Buenos frias.
0: Buongiorno.
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0: Good morning.
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Snow can burn your eyes, but only people make you cry. Home is made for coming from, for dreams of going to, which with any luck will never come true.

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So I just think I'll take my

What kind of fool? What kind of fool? What kind of fool, baby? What kind of fool?

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And I hope that you have all that you ever dreamed of. And I wish you joy and happiness.

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1: But I'll go there again, 'cause I want to believe the gypsy.